Grandma's favorite song.

0: relax there.
1: I don't know if I'm gonna get out of here.
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All of us. 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
1: Not in London.
0: Unless you were in London. Anyway, it's a song I wrote about a place called Coconut Grove, Florida. I was living in a houseboat there on the end of the dock, way out at the very end on the ground. Funky little houseboat for a week or so. Just happened to be passing through. 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

0: Right now, I've got a space, a little space in the program for a happy song, but...
1: Welcome to Miami Beach!
0: I'm writing one now, right? It's called, I Wish I Was As Happy As John Denver.

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Actually, the old blues harmonica player, Sonny Carey, he showed me how to do that when I was 19 or 18. He said, if you just dip it in some water or something, and it comes alive. It sounds twice as loud as it did before. 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Of course, I wrote it all off as a bad influence on you. I know you're all a bunch of rowdies out there. I've heard about this place. 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

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Because I'm ready. And I'll go in there after you if I have to. I'm really not a bad guy. 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

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That's a beautiful place. 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I heard that people here didn't think it sounded too good. 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

0: Well, I told me I should talk more to the audience, you know. 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How do you like it so far? Are we good lip syncers or what? Roll another tape, boys. Now, really, the reason I don't talk is obvious.
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0: You heard what I just said, right? It didn't make any sense. I'm really better at writing songs. I learned that from Mick Jagger. Two songs that you wanted to hear. This is a democratic society. So let's have a vote. Okay, if you want to hear Heart of Gold, make some noise. Okay, that's it for Heart of Gold. You want to hear commercial I did for McDonald's hamburgers called Burger of Gold? Oh, okay. Oh, forget that one. How about Sugar Mountain? The people in the front really get a good deal. The drinks are free. This is a beautiful place. I love this hall. I really do. It sounds good in here to me. So if anybody comes in here and they play for your people and they say this hall's no good, they suck.

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It's rough, I'll tell you. You never know what's gonna happen up here in big time. You never know what's going to happen in show business. I hate show business. I tell you. People dancing to machines, what the hell's going on? Maybe I'm just getting too goddamn old. Well, they told me to talk to you people. Maybe they'll tell me not to after today.

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1: Still true.
0: You played the original on that record right on that piano, too, didn't you?

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1: 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That's what this show's about.
2: Sorry, I missed that song. 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
1: Until then happened.

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1: No, that's not what I meant. It's a burnt grain. Anyway. It's dark under there. It's all black. You know, like how wood gets when it's burnt. It's bumpy and there's lines. That's why it sounds like it sounds. I've heard a lot of people say that there's something wrong with this behavior.

0: Welcome home.
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It's quite a surprise to know that I'm associated with this song. I'm glad I was there, but I'm not glad I was there. That's why it's a stereo guitar, there's two sides.

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I know I already said that. This is what I say, and I say this kind of thing all the time. 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
1: 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These are our robotic fans that we have with us. 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

Welcome to the Bridge School, everybody. I can't find my G harmonica, if anybody has one. 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I almost, what was that I said there? Bring out the wisdom dancers to help me out with this and get us cranking.

Okay, let's finish off a great evening of music with Neil Young and Promise of the Real.

It's a long one from May to December.

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We love you. Now, because of your assistance and your support, we've been able to take the Bridge School to many different countries around the world, really. About, you know, many, many of them. I don't have all the facts because I don't remember much. But there's a lot of them. I remember seeing the number and going, oh my God, what are we doing? This is bigger than I thought. And the people at the school are doing a fantastic job spending the money that you guys provide for us and everybody gives us to keep this going, and we really appreciate it. It's so great. So thank you very much, everybody. I'm turning in my Safeway card. To hell with it. I'm not. I held back. 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

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Let's try this one. Thanks for being here, people. How y'all doing?

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Challenge kind of song. Recognize them from, you know, like they might have been on an album, you might have heard them.

So those are from the archives there somewhere. There's another one for you that you probably haven't heard, but it's not as old as those ones. You can tell how much worse I've gotten over the years by listening to this. Yeah, it's a terrible thing to watch happen. Some of you might find yourselves in this song. Bottom strings, please. Thanks. I guess the crowd's heard enough of that now. Hear that, Rick? You got a fan out there, man. Rick Rose is on the bass. Don't rock the boat, Rick.

in that interview with him. Guy asked him, Roy, do you ever get sick of doing your old hits? Roy said to him, he said, well, no, I don't. As a matter of fact, there was a time when I didn't want anything more in the world than a hit. All I wanted to get was a hit, just one hit. So I like my hit. I read that. This hit's for you, Roy. It's not Burger of Gold.

This one's for you, Nancy, sweetheart. Just say no one more time.